Hey, kids, looking to have a swell time at the prom this year? Well, of course you are. That's why you should always take a radio, because you never know when the band might get eaten by a roving gang of doomsday cultists, and then where will your dance be? 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Now, let's get jiggy with it.

0: like, mate, I'm done.
1: Ha! 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
0: What do you mean?
1: I mean it's always I this, I that. What happened to us?
0: All that I'm saying is I must make certain that nothing distracts me from chess. When I've won...

Honey, I've been trying to get him to do that for years, and I ain't been able, ain't been able to yet. You know, she sounded pretty enough to persuade you to sing. We'll do, not in the old style, of course, the way Mr. Charlie Poole did it, but one of the old tunes that Charlie Poole made famous, a tune called Don't Let Your Deal Go Down.

The Pyropolis Department of Fish and Wildlife states that they're pretty sure most of the flesh-eating leeches have been removed from the creek. A public service announcement from your friends at KFLIP.

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1: At one time, this metropolis was a beacon of glass.

glass and steel. Twisted forests of upturned iron and rivers upon rivers of black burned plastic. From the low and soft blanket sky, the falling ash was almost blue in its blackness, and the approaching fields were but thick sheets of smooth, smooth, smooth melted glass. The fire had

snot, snot, snot on the end of your finger, falling into the palm. This is it, this is what's left of the metropolis. Here is a legacy left of smut pants industrialists and laboring, muscle-bound, steel-bending iron men who made the cities. Writing and hammering and sewing and singing, dollars exchanged in checks, written slop, slop, slop, now slop, slop, slop on your face. Wiggle a pair of big tits on a cowboy stage.

around and impale the rest of them, hang them by their brown and blue assholes while their posh apartments crumble into cindery paper with smoke rising up into the air, rising like tar-covered angels raped and thrown out of heaven, while the devil boogeymen hold down the poor and pregnant woman with a golden halo stomping on her belly. She screams while her husband with a dunk, he lies dead with his throat cut. Flan looks ahead at all this, the crust and the curd festering in melted pools of plastic. Colors and colors and colors and colors of rancid oils just twirling in broken jaw slime. Everything has indeed been reduced to the common mush, everything reduced to the bare ingredients, side by side, smoldering like piles of shit, like bubbling piles of shit, bubbling paint and bubbling shit, shit, shit, the common denominator, the common mush, common careless. This was the city now, piles of plastic and glass, mountains and hills of melted glass, like sickened candy canes, poisonous sugar laced with vinegar and nerve gas. Flan felt like vomiting all over himself in a big, big, shocking mess he was walking into. This forest of hard goo, this gigantic garden of urine, gasoline, varnish, sick and sick, sick, flattened out across the burnt, open heart surgery land. Here, sing a nervous opera.

stink of burnt plastic and fumes burning their eyes in the awful heavy air. You look down to their feet and they see, way under the sheets of clear melted goo, they see billions upon billions of black pebbles, pod like pepper, crinkled the jackhammer, shattered remains of the 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pebbles and sand, nicely textured and preserved under the melted glass sheets. Just the common mush now, the common denominator, the very basic ingredients, this big, tired, and bleary-eyed tip of the hat, mass, structure all broken and confused and shattered. Lay down now, lay down, you quiet and sad corpse with pale blue face and crying relatives. Lie down across the barren land where the earth can now hear that your heart has stopped, no more nice urgent beating. It's just a packet of still muscles filled with festering blood.

Feeling tired, confused, irritable? It could be signs of heat exhaustion. Be sure you're getting enough hydration. It could also be signs that you're an asshole. Either way, drink more water. A public service announcement from your friends at KFlip.

6, 6, 6, 6, 6, 6, 6, 6, 6, 6, 6, 6, 6, 6, 6, 6, 6, 6, 6, 6, 6, 6, 6, 6, 6, 6, 6, 6, 6, 6, 6, 6, 6, 6, 6, 6, 6, 6, 6, 6, 6, 6, 6, 6, 6, 6, 6, 6, 6, 6, 6, 6, 6, 6, 6, 6, 6, 6, 6, 6, 6, 6, 6, 6, 6, 6, 6, 6, 6, 6, 6, 6, 6, 6, 6, 6, 6, 6, 6, 6, 6, 6, 6, 6, 6, 6, 6, 6, 6, 6, 6, 6, 6, 6, 6, 6, 6, 6, 6, 6, 6, 6, 6, 6, 6, 6, 6, 6, 6, 6, 6, 6, 6, 6, 6, 6, 6, 6, 6, 6, 6, 6, 6, 6, 6, 6, 6, 6, 6,

now. 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One. 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One. 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

0: Now listen, you guys, you know what? Normal kids would have been stoked to slack off, but not you guys, because you're not normal. You're special. And because I think you guys have the right attitude, I think it's time we started our new class project.
1: A science project?
0: No, it's called Rock Band.
2: Is this a school project?
0: Yes, and it's a requirement. And it may sound easy, but nothing could be harder. It will test your head and your mind and your brain, too.
2: Will other schools be competing?
0: You could say that.
3: As someday it may happen that a victim must be found, I've got a little list of society offenders who might well be underground and who never would be missed. There's the pestilential nuisances who write for autographs, all people who have flabby hands and irritating laughs, all children who are up in dates and floor you with them flat, all people who in shaking hands shake hands with you like that, and all 13

0: banjo serenader and the others of his race and the piano organist. I've got him on the list, and the people who eat peppermint and puff it in your face, they never would be missed, they never would be missed. Then the idiot who praises with enthusiastic tone all centuries but this and every country but his own, and the lady from the provinces who dresses like a guy and who doesn't think she dances but would rather like to try, and that singular anomaly, the lady novelist. Well, I don't think she'd be missed, I'm sure she'd not be missed.
1: He's got her on the list. He's got
0: and that nice Cyprius nuisance who just now is rather rife, the judicial humorist, I've got him on the list. All funny fellas, comic men and clowns of private life, they'd none of them be missed, they'd none of them be missed. And apologetic statesmen of a compromising kind, such as what you call him, Thingy-Bob. And likewise, oh, well, never mind. And tut-tut-tut, and what's his name? And also, shh, you know who. The task of filling up the blanks rather leave to you, but it really doesn't matter whom you put upon the list, for they'd none of them be missed, they'd none of them be missed.

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0: 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One more, baby. Oh, thank you very much.
1: K-Flip would like to remind you, the following things are not consent. 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Only an informed, sober, freely given, ongoing, enthusiastic hell yes is consent. Consent is hot. Assault is not. Know the difference. 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
2: Hell yes!
1: At K-Flip.

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And this one's got flowers, this one's got a wreath, this one's got a name painted down underneath. 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

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No turkey, no gravy, no Zinfandel wine. 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And he's missing the football, he's missing the fun. He won't see his grandkids, cause he's off on a run. And some hat's on the radio, singing his song, but it don't make a damn. 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

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The uniform's different, but the mission remains to do like they tell you, and don't make a fuss. Why is not an issue, so don't think too much, just do what you have to. Shut up and drive. If you fall apart later, well, at least you're alive. You can get you some help, you can deal with it then, and life will get better till it happens again.

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Wait, what was I just talking about? A public service message from your friends at KFlip.

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1: Listen, Frank, the boys and I put all of our heads together. We came across the best polka that was ever written. I want to know what you think about it.
0: Just another polka, just another polka.

0: what are you doing now?
1: Well, Frank, I guess you didn't like that last song. So while you were having fun singing, the boys and I worked out another song. What do you think about this one now?
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It really is a pleasure to introduce my newest Capitol recording. And the name of this one is Memories Are Made of This.

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0: And now, a burner explains radical self-expression.
1: Radical self-expression. This is what makes a burn great. 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Got a crazy talent? Do it, yo. Be the best you want to be. Be the person you want to be. Just don't wreck anyone else's shit. Sorry for the swearing.
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0: Mrs. looks up at me one day and says, "Your hair sure is getting long." My dad says, "What's your boss say about your hair?" My aunt, "Boy, you look like something out of the Planet of the Apes." My brother, "Hey, bro, I think you're missing something there. Why don't you get a little closer to the mirror in the morning?" My sister,
1: "You know, I think it would look really good if you would just kind of take it up off your shoulders and then, you know, cut it up off with your ears on the side and kind of lop it short on the top, you know, in a kind of shag."

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That is, until this one clerk

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Feeling tired, confused, irritable? 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Be sure you're getting enough hydration. It could also be signs that you're an asshole. Either way, drink more water. 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

0: And now, a burner explains personal boundaries.
1: Personal boundaries. This one I kind of wish I was sober for, because it's a serious business. Just because you think your gift and your self-expression is hugging strangers, just be aware some strangers don't want to be hugged. If you haven't been to a burn event, let me warn you. You're gonna see some boobs and dong. 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Don't make rude comments. Don't make lascivious remarks. Do not touch the boobs and dongs unless they're your boobs and dongs. People may not be sober. You may not be sober. There's no excuse for touching boobs and dongs without permission. My roommate's having sex right now. I could walk in there and touch all sorts of boobs and dongs. I would be a horrible person for doing such a thing. No means no. It does not mean maybe. It does not mean come back later. It does not mean try a little harder. It does not mean maybe if I'm a little drunker. No. On the flip side, pun intended, if someone's making you uncomfortable, say no. Tell someone else. Tell a ranger. Remember, radical self-expression does not mean they can cross your personal boundaries. I will fight to the death for your right to hang your boobs and dong out freely without fear of personal boundaries being crossed. Take care of yourself. And if you think one of your friends is too intoxicated to make good decisions, maybe you look out for them. Bring them back to your camp. Put them to bed. Don't let them drink any more picklebacks. I think I said that really well.
0: A public service message brought to you by your friends at KFlip.

There had been lizards strolling inside the house of plants, and lots of lizards watering and taking care of the plants. Outside, lizard families were having picnics and lizard kids were playing ball. The whole place had the atmosphere of a park or a zoo. The House of Memory was a very different sort of thing.

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2: Morning. They're a little young.
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3: In less than an hour, aircraft from here will join others from around the world. And you will be launching the largest aerial battle in the history of mankind. Mankind, that word should have new meaning for all of us today. We can't be consumed by our petty differences anymore. We will be united in our common interest. Perhaps it's fate that today is the 4th of July. And you will once again be fighting for our freedom. Not from tyranny, oppression, or persecution. But from annihilation. We're fighting for our right to live. To exist. And should we win the day, the 4th of July will no longer be known as an American holiday, but as the day when the world declared in one voice, we will not go quietly into the night. We will not vanish without a fight. We're going to live on. We're going to survive. Today, we celebrate our Independence Day.

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0: Hello, what's your name?
1: Dredd.
0: Not Judge Dredd.
1: Yes, that's right.
0: Oh, I've always wanted to meet you.
1: Oh, really? Why?
0: Well, I'm a really big fan of yours.
1: That's very nice of you to say that.
0: Is it true?
1: Is what true?
0: What they say about Big Nine.
1: Well, I think you'd better have a look for yourself.

0: Here, look at this.
1: Oh, my God. I don't believe it.
0: Oh, come on. Touch it.
1: You must be bloody joking. You're not even a proper woman. You're a geezer dressed up.

0: That's good. That's good.
1: Keep hollering for an encore for a few seconds. I gotta go pee.
2: I've been waiting for you.

Down close to the depot when I heard the report of a pistol. My brother run out and come back in all excited, and I said, "What was it?" And he said, "It was a report of a pistol." And then he said,

Lord, I knew the president was supposed to be at the depot that day, and we just wouldn't believe that he had shot. But we'd run over there, and there were so many folks around that we couldn't see him, but some lady was standing there crying, and I said, "Ma'am, what was it that happened, ma'am?"

Well, everybody drifted off towards home finally, and they looked like they felt about as bad as I did. But in a few weeks, I heard that the president was still alive, and I told my brother, I said, let's get on that train and go to where he's laid up hurt. Well, when we got to his big house up there, I asked the fella, I said, who was it that did it? Who was it that shot the president? And he said, it was Charlie Gatto that shot Mr. Garfield. And I said,

some fella there that had been in the house to see the president, and I sidled up to him to listen to what he was telling, and he said, Mrs. Lucretia Garfield was always at his side in the heat of the day, fanning him when he was hot. He said that just that day, the president said to Miss Lucretia, he said, Crete, honey, he called it Crete. Said, if something worse happens to me, after a while, you get yourself a good man. And Miss Lucretia said, James, she called him James. She said, I won't hear to that now. Said, I love you too much. But he said,

what he said, don't pull in single harness all your life. Well, a few days later, I come back to where the president was resting. And it seems everybody was crying. The flag was hanging halfway up the flagpole in front of the house. Everybody looked so sad, and I asked a soldier boy there, I said, is Mr. Garfield? And he said, yes, he's gone.

It's 10 p.m. Do you know how many whippets you've gone through? A public service message from your friends at KFlip.

0: Well, the transit is to love. You go back to love again. You understand where somebody's having a problem with your trip or whatever trip they're having a problem with, and you try to bring it together. You try not to cause division. You try to make it as a cosmos. It's a cosmos. Then it unfolds like a flower. It just keeps unfolding. Time keeps moving on. Instead of someone saying, no, man, we're going to do like, we're going to become fascists. We're going to do it this way. And you said, no, we're moving on. And I hope I see you later where everybody's okay. And that's the human race. When there's total enlightenment, there will be peace. The world will be in bliss when there's total enlightenment. So enlightenment is knowledge. As much knowledge as you can get people to seek and understand. You know, and it's mankind, it's me and you, it's us that do it. But we have to call it to a line. We say, look, I'm not going to go kick that guy's ass. That happened 10 years ago. I wish him all the luck in the world. That's love. You know, compassion or,
1: mercy.
0: What's that?
1: Mercy.
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Hold on, brother. 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

0: And now, a word about picklebacks.
1: What is a pickleback? A shot of whiskey, followed by a shot of pickle juice. Drink responsibly. I mean, if you're not old enough to drink, don't drink. Or if you're an alcoholic. If you're an alcoholic, you're probably going to drink. So if you're an alcoholic who's going to drink, drink picklebacks.
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0: freaks.
1: And if you think long and hard about who your weirdo freaky friend is, and you cannot think of who your weirdo freaky friend is, it means that you are the weirdo freaky friend. And this is where you should be, here at our party, baby.
0: That's right.
1: We love you so much, we got gifts.
0: Got gifts.
1: Oh, baby.
0: Yes, sir.
1: The shriek's gonna throw you out of shriek. 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
0: Shriek.
1: Give him a gift.

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While the duck quacked angrily at the cat, from the middle of the pond. The cat walked round the tree and thought, is it worth climbing up so high? By the time I get there, the bird will have flown away.

When using the porta potties, be a man, not a kid. Hit the pot, not the lid. A public service announcement from your friends at KFlip.

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0: It's Warhol, actually.
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0: Hull. It's Hull. As in Hulls. What? Andy Warhol. Andy Warhol. Like Hull.

0: Olive, poor thing, sits and thinks that it's drab. Sure does. Sits and sits and sits and sits and thinks about its olive drab drab. Doesn't know that it is about to be named color of the year by those with a nose for the new, by the passionate few. Yeah, olive is definitely in. Everything that can possibly mean anything, anywhere, at least for a year, has got to be olive. Did you hear that, Olive? Did you? Know what it means? Oh, olive. There'll be olive cars and olive trucks and olive chickens and olive ducks and olive socks and olive garters and olive brakes and olive starters. Olive sorry, olive please, olive whatnots and olive trees. Olive trees. What a quaint notion. Olive trees.
1: Hey, you. 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Good. Now take a nice big swig. Take two. Yes, right now. I'll wait. In fact, I'll join you. Ugh. That was fucking delicious. And your body needs it. It's rough out here, and you're losing water all the time, even when you're relaxing. So drink water at regular intervals, not just when you're thirsty. If you wait till you're thirsty, you've waited too long. And toss some electrolyte powder in there as a bonus. It'll replace lost salts and give your body a nice pick-me-up. So in the heat of the day, get out of the sun, find some shade, and be smart. Drink water. Your body will thank you. Come on, time to have another sip. 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

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She'll come right around on a dime. 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

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Where else?

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the Moccasin Gap. Well, it's a hot day in 73, and this is my wife and my kid with me. Dan'l Boone lost his boy the other day. Young Jim Boone's dead not 20 miles away. Well, if you love your wife and love your baby man, you better turn that wagon back as soon as you can. Every engine in them hills is gone berserk, and you're never gonna make it to Kaintuck. 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I'm going west to Kaintuck, down the road to Moccasin Gap.

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1: Sure.
0: It's that simple.
1: And I saw what you did with the vacuum. 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

0: And now, a burner explains personal boundaries.
1: Personal boundaries. This one I kind of wish I was sober for, because it's a serious business. Just because you think your gift and your self-expression is hugging strangers, just be aware some strangers don't want to be hugged. If you haven't been to a burn event, let me warn you. You're gonna see some boobs and dong. Don't stare. Don't make rude comments. Don't make lascivious remarks. Do not touch the boobs and dongs unless they are your boobs and dongs. People may not be sober. You may not be sober. There's no excuse for touching boobs and dongs without permission. My roommate's having sex right now. I could walk in there and touch all sorts of boobs and dongs. I would be a horrible person for doing such a thing. No means no. It does not mean maybe. Does not mean come back later. Does not mean try a little harder. It does not mean maybe if I'm a little drunker. No. On the flip side, pun intended, if someone's making you uncomfortable, say no. Tell someone else, tell a ranger. Remember, radical self-expression does not mean they can cross your personal boundaries. I will fight to the death for your right to hang your boobs and dong out freely without fear of personal boundaries being crossed. Take care of yourself. And if you think one of your friends is too intoxicated to make good decisions, maybe you look out for them. Bring them back to your camp, put them to bed. Don't let them drink any more picklebacks. I think I said that really well.
0: A public service message brought to you by your friends at KFlip.

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1: Corn dog.
0: Yeah, I got nothing. KFlipCamp.org.

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1: Very happy.

0: Terry. Kahili Terry.
1: There had been lizards strolling inside the house of plants, and lots of lizards watering and taking care of the plants. 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The whole place had the atmosphere of a park or a zoo. The House of Memory was a very different sort of thing.

0: Since Texas in the middle of the summer is likely to be pretty hot, you're going to be sweating a lot, and you're probably going to be drinking like this. 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If you're not peeing every couple of hours, you're doing something wrong.
1: A public service message brought to you by your friends at KFlip.

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How you feeling great?

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Our papa died without fulfilling his life's dream of producing one of the best crops in Grimes County. No, papa died with that dream still in his head, a desire in his heart, a promise on his lips, calluses on both hands, and

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And Papa would sure be proud of his children, too. My brother's famous now. Got his own show on the road, traveling in a customized bus imported from Europe. That boy always did love music, and he loves to travel. I got a sister that's got a good job in a beauty shop, making money, making other people look good. Ain't nobody here at the house now but me and Mama.

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And I see the river rising like that lump up in my chest. And I said, Lord have mercy, I lost the one I loved the

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And I wonder, yes, I wonder,

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0: Tonight I have a friend with me here who is hooked on TV. Jim, when did you first contract the TV habit?
1: 3 years ago, Ken, I became a vidiot.
0: A vidiot? Is this a term that I don't understand too much about being...
1: Well, that's what we people call ourselves.
0: Vidiots.
1: Yeah.
0: Well, how did this happen? How did you get into this terrible situation that has torn your soul so far apart?
1: Oh, it was when I started watching Milton Berle.
0: Milton Berle.
1: Well, I got sort of wrapped up in it.
0: Was this a friend of yours?
1: No, he's a fellow that's on television.
0: Oh, I see.
1: I see you don't watch television very much, huh?
0: Well, I have had other interests, and that's why I... But we're discussing you.
1: Oh, yeah.
0: Milton Berle was the fellow that put you on this...
1: Yeah, I got wrapped up in the show, Ken. It just... this sort of thing that made me feel relaxed and forget my troubles and worries and...
0: Would you start out with watching a little bit, huh?
1: Yeah, just a little bit. A few hours a day at first.
0: And then, how much are you watching now?
1: Well, I figure it's 15 hours, Ken.
0: 15 hours, and how long do you sleep?
1: Well, I usually get about 4 or 5 hours sleep.
0: Oh, I see. That leaves 15 hours that you watch TV and 4 or 5 hours that... How long do you work? 4 or 5 hours a day? Or?
1: Yeah, when I work.
0: Oh, there are days when you don't even work. You just...
1: I can't.
0: Why not?
1: I have to watch television.
0: Oh. Well, unless
1: I got a TV set in my car, too, you know that?
0: In your car?
1: Oh.
0: Well, that will have to go right away.
1: Well, they say it's illegal, but I don't care. I can't miss Godfrey, and do you realize I'm missing... Steve Allen right now?
0: I had no idea. Who is this?
1: This is the longest I've been away from a set in
0: Steve
1: 2 years.
0: Allen. Is this some friend of yours that you watch television with?
1: He's on television.
0: Well, the same
1: He's
0: way you're on television.
1: He's a

0: watch too much television.
1: If television gives you what you say it gives you...
0: I can feel pain starting right now. I've got to have a set.
1: You've got to have a
0: turn
1: set.
0: Turn on that set, will you, Ken?
1: No, I that set is not on. Connected. That is not...
0: Turn
1: a,
0: it on, will you?
1: No, that is not...
0: I'm starting to get these pains.
1: Listen, I don't care who's on television right
0: oh,
1: now.
0: Oh, Ken!
1: There's probably
0: turn
1: nothing
0: on,
1: but an old, late movie.
0: I don't care.
1: It's not worth it.
0: Turn it on. Please.
1: Listen, read this
0: please.
1: Book. Here, please, try this. Here's a little Adler comic book. Man.
0: Turn it on.
1: All right. Let me help you. I'll just let you watch for a few seconds. There you are.
0: Oh, that's much better.
1: All right. See
0: oh, there he is. I don't even need the audio.
1: Shameful.
0: No, I don't need the audio. Just
1: shameful,
0: the video.
1: Shameful.
0: Oh, that's great.
1: Oh, there's nothing
0: feel
1: I can do
0: better.
1: For you. No, I think you're going to have to give yourself up. You're beyond my treatment. I think that's all you can do is to just give yourself up.
0: You can turn it off for a minute now. I'll run right home and watch it. See you later, Ken.
1: Well, one of the many problems that I face. Wait a minute, I think I'll turn the set on myself. My gosh, it's beautiful. It's in black and white. And there's a lovely musician standing in the center of the screen. He's got a guitar. And he's all hair.

0: We're approaching the Wailing Wall now, which is the only remains of the ancient temple, the holiest place of the Jews. Jews of all sects, all tribes from all over the world are coming to the Wailing Wall. You can hear some of the faithful praying in the background here before the Wailing Wall.
1: Yeah.

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1: So Bossy, stop it.
0: 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KK.

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0: So when I have to use the pot, I intend to use the pot.
1: What? 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
0: Oh, gracious one, thanks a lot.
1: So don't ever try to be, don't ever dream you'll be, don't dare to think that you'll ever be some fairy friend of mine. 'Cause no,

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Hear, O Israel, the Lord our God is one Lord, and thou shalt love the Lord thy God with all thy heart, with all thy soul, and with all thy mind, and with all thy strength. And the second greatest commandment is like the first. Thou shalt love thy neighbor as thyself. And Jesus went on to say that on these two commandments hang all the law of the prophets, commandments that you love.

in convoys of light. The armies of loneliness drive into the night. Trading plastic for plastic, making fashion trash.

0: never in this world before, or never more hereafter, could a land know such a people as the pioneer, the cowboy. His clothes, his conversation, his unique brand of lingo, all his devil deeds of daring, his hat, his bandana, the dirty boots and ragged chaps, but mainly that six gun dangling so his hand could get it quickly. But draw your own conclusions, lean to your own understandings, your beliefs and your convictions. Disprove any fact recorded in these sounds and songs and legends. But I ask you, if you do, be sure you've walked in many moccasins over many, many pathways, and that you have listened carefully, really listened to the west wind and to everything it whispers. And then go back and listen. Listen to this once more, to these legends and traditions. They're only one reflection of a tick of time of that time. Just ponder on the things that happened as we gaze so very deeply into time and place and person, seeing now and then the West as it really was, and to tell you of a little that we saw there. And looking backward through a century that was a true West, that was the real true West, not demanding an agreement, but rather hoping you looked with us and saw it as we saw it, and heard that west wind screaming, shouting, almost speaking, always whispering of these things we sang and spoke of. And you'll hear perhaps the things that we said in the stories and the legends and traditions through the wind that breathed these tales of the ones who never made it, yet fighting heat and mountains, plains and valleys, snow and hunger. They went westward, westward, westward.
1: There had been lizards strolling inside the house of plants, and lots of lizards watering and taking care of the plants. Outside, lizard families were having picnics and lizard kids were playing ball. The whole place had the atmosphere of a park or a zoo. The House of Memory was a very different sort of thing.